0: tell me.
1: Go ahead.
0: If you could log a premise check of both the youth pond and Frickin' Ford State Park, I'll be in service.
1: Go for it. 20 right.

0: You start towards the hospital. You start towards the hospital. They are on the phone now. They advise they had a patient that left. It's Charles Moran. He's walking around the building, hitting stuff with his walking cane. He's currently outside of the visiting area in front of the hospital. They say he was left. He was said he was waiting on a ride. He's just hanging around, hitting objects. Seems to be a little bit upset.
1: You're a 3-8 problem, 20 team.
2: Thirty-two responding.
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2: 32, go ahead.
1: So, yeah, 61-year-old female patient. Well, she's been very confused all day, unable to check her sugar. With some diabetic related.
2: Received.

0: Marion 46.
1: Good.
0: I received a call from Eastview Way. The caller advised there's going to be multiple holes in the road, advising they're about 6 inches deep. He advised there's about 3 kids, roughly 7 years old, that was laying in the water, and he's concerned for their health. He advised once you turn into the development, you go straight up the hill, you'll come to a stop sign, you keep going straight. They should be in that area.

0: The hospital just called back in to let us know that the male also had a knife with him. He didn't have it out, but he just has it on him. Okay. Somewhere.
1: Careful.
2: Sorry, John, hang on.
0: Sorry, 2 on scene, 2021.

0: 232 for Omaha.
1: 232.
0: Yeah, it's in the area. Be out with him.
1: 10-4, 232.

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0: 10-4-20-29.
2: I'll be in the area.
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1: 232, go.
0: If you can note on this male's name, Charlie, he's been trespassed from Fairmont Regional Medical Center.
1: Test 420, 30.

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1: True.
0: The male's been advised to move along. He's currently leaving the premise. He has the trespass issue. Unit clear.
1: 420-31.

0: 都是光盘。
1: Yes.
0: 在 Patrol Hutchinson.
1: 10-4.

0: in our V6 memory.
1: Yeah.
0: I'm gonna be out with a boat at the old Palatine docks bridge.
1: Yeah.
0: I have a boat registration, WV1389, Zulu A Alpha, break.
1: Yeah.
0: An OLN and a name and date of birth when you're ready.
1: Yeah.
0: OLN's going to be GGeorge131063, break.
1: Yeah.
0: The name, date of birth is going to be Jose Orellanala or something. It's going to be J. John O. Ocean S. M. E. Edward. Last name, O. Ocean R. Robert E. Edward. L. Lincoln, L. Lincoln, O. Ocean, and Nora O. Ocean. Date of birth 6/16/1999.
1: Time for it.

0: not check the area. 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Show me 10-8.
1: 10-4, break. Marion, NRP 69.
2: Good.
1: George 131063 comes back to a Karen subject out of Fairmont. She's a valid operator. It's clear. Break.
2: Good.
1: Ran the Jose subject through all 50 states. Nothing came back. He is also clear in our system.
2: Okay, thank you.

0: Marion, 46.
1: Go ahead, Marion.
0: Received a call from a male advising in the area of 5188 Husky Highway. He says a male hit him with a vehicle. He's currently on his way to Mon South. He's wanting to file a report. Could you head out that way?
1: Ten four. Marion, did he give a vehicle description?
0: He advised he has a video of it. Could be a red Jeep Wrangler.
2: Fire Rescue, go ahead for Mon South.
3: Mon South, just for your advisement, we have a male who's en route to your facility, POV. He's currently on Middletown Road. He should be there shortly. He was involved in an altercation in Mannington. He was hit by a vehicle. His family's taken him there, POV. We do have a deputy that's been dispatched that's going to meet you at the hospital. Just wanted to make you aware.
2: That's received. Brakes. Do you know what kind of vehicle...

0: Was that fine?
1: It was a Jeep. He said he has an injury to his leg.
0: That's received. Thank you very much.
2: Yes.
0: Christian Robert Edward Lincoln Lincoln Alpha Nora Alpha.
2: 10-4, standby.

0: Marion 46.
1: Go ahead, Marion.
0: Well, the 1028-2572 into Flock. It looks like it's coming back on a gray Chevy, possibly some kind of van. It's not coming back to a Jeep Wrangler. It's last on East Main Street at Meadow Avenue at 2035.

NRP 69. I located a 27 for that mail through PA. 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
1: And service 2055, cat number 29071.
0: Marion 46.
2: Go ahead, Marion.
0: We're looking at flock further. We did find 2572 on a red Jeep with a soft top at East Main Street, Meadow Avenue, at 2038.
2: Careful.
0: Correction on that. It was going to be 8:30 a.m.

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1: Yeah.

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1: John.
0: Troy Carver, date of birth is going to be 8/13/97.
1: 10-4.

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1: Good, man.
0: Mail's valid and clear.
1: 10-4, attach, please.
0: 10-4, I did.
1: Thank you, Marion.

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1: Go ahead.
0: I'm going to be quicker.
1: 10-4.

0: turn on 222.
1: Yes.
0: I have a male on the line. I believe it's going to be a juvenile. They're wanting to speak to an officer. They have a business idea, and they want to know if it would be a legal business.

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1: Yes.
0: 37 November 376. 37 November 376.
1: Contact on a 2015 Mitsubishi Outlander, registered to a Laura Moore out of Mannington, expiring 3 of 27. It's clear.
0: Time for disregard.
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0: 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Eight Foxtrot X-ray 475. 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
0: Charlie 7, 8, 2, 7, 3, 4.
1: That's fine.

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1: Yes.
0: Stephen Walker out of Worthington, valid operator 0 points clear.
1: 0-4, thank you.

0: 3478, Crossroads Road in Montgomery Falls, Station 37, respond. 3478, Crossroads Road, Long County Fall,
1: 2135.
0: 371, you're responding? Navy 371 responding, 3478, Crossroads Road, Long County Fall, 2135.
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2: Here.
0: 612's en route from Cassville area. I have an 86-year-old female fell on the tile. Can't put weight on her right leg. Also, slightly bleeding from the arm. Do you want Mon County to continue?
1: I need the same service I can where ALS.
0: Great, sir.

0: Grand, I'll be 10-8 from here. Make this case form, please.
1: 10-4, 2138.

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1: 10-4.

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0: I have that charge subject by public service wishing to speak with you in reference to some medical papers. What do you got?
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1: Got it, 314.
0: 49 David, 114. 49 David, 114. One Sheriff David, it might be OSHA.
1: Roger.
0: Turn on the four focus.
1: It does. To a Gerald Hess, it's a 2008 Focus. 4 of 28, clear.
0: 10-4. You're sending me on travel stop on that vehicle. Currently traveling on gateway connector.
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1: Go ahead,
0: 83-year-old male patient fell getting out of bed. And don't believe he's injured, just needs assistance getting up. Valid operator, 0 points clear.
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0: What do you mean the master?
1: Negative.
0: 10-4. Ten four.

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1: To a third party overdose call at 206 Norville Street. Believe it's going to be called in by the patient's doctor. Said that she took multiple medications and intend to harm herself.
0: Fire's 32.
2: 32.
0: We have PD in route also. It's going to be for a 36-year-old female patient. Took an unknown amount of pills. I'm sure the medication at this time attempt to harm herself.
3: Unit 48 responding.
0: Unit 48 responding, 206 Norville Street, overdose, 2208.
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0: 2208.
1: Joe Watch, 36 years old.
5: And what do you have, Friars?
1: Yeah, we have Friars with this female.

0: correction on that. It's not going to be a doctor. It's going to be a family member.
1: Are they advised to go to
0: Can you repeat?
1: Did they advise what she took?
0: Some type of medication. They're unsure what it was.
1: And for I'm out here 2 years, it's normal.

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1: 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Mon South, first transfer, the Ruby Mac requested 2210.
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1: 214, good.
0: That female's with EMS now. You're going to be en route to Fairmont Medical Center. You should be clear for now.
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0: service spawning 304 Dunham Avenue, Pleasant Valley, chest pains 2232. 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
1: Yes.
0: Yeah. 51-year-old female patient. Does her hands are numb, experiencing chest pains. Negative difficulty breathing, but she does have cardiac history. She should be a brown residence on the right. Silver outside.
1: Mercy, 25 on scene.
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1: 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I'm about to clear if I got a moment.
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0: Nissan 60, Brick's Creek Road, medical problem, 620, come 13, Alice Schwamm. Nissan 60, Brick's Creek Road, medical problem, 2244.
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0: 168 Marion, same bus, traffic stop, Riverside Drive, West Chain 28, break.
1: Yeah.
0: Ocean 13661 Alpha.
1: 10-4, copy traffic stop, Riverside Drive, Ocean 13661 Adam, 2252.

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0: 42, go ahead.
1: The caller advises he just arrived home. Alarms are going off in the residence. Everyone's out.
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0: 223, 220, 210.
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0: Stand for. 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
0: 168, can you check the area? We received a call from Applebee's advising there's a mail that came in. He only had about one or two drinks at Applebee's. They advised he was belligerently drunk, and he got into a black Jeep and left.

0: 10-4, I'll check the area. I'm going to be on a traffic stop. Sweet.
1: Go ahead.
0: West Virginia, 400-098 Adams.
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1: Yes.
0: Frank 573159.
1: Time for a break, Marion 34.
0: Good.
1: Garrett Clayton out of Fairmont Valley, operator 0 points clear.
0: Fairmont.

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1: Go ahead.
0: Advise that Jeep headed back towards Main Road.
1: He left toward the interstate area.
0: South Farming area.
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0: 168 Marion, I'm 10-8. 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
0: Should be 10-8 then, thank you.
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0: Going to Fairmont, ER room 1. Going to Ruby, ER BLS, pad 1.
1: I received you. I was responding.

Confirm on 210, 220. Taking a complaint now on the Coal Run Bridge. Caller lives in the area, can hear multiple people outside yelling at each other. They said he believes they heard something talking about that they were going to either shoot or stab each other. Still getting further.

he couldn't see anybody from where he was at. He said it sounded like it could be three or four people. All he knows is coming from the area of the Coal Run Bridge. He was calling from... He was hitting on Newsom.

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0: around check Oakland, any?
1: You're checking, but any?
0: 10-4.

0: 220, Fairmont.
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0: Just spoke with someone in the area newsroom. They advised that it was a younger black male on a bike and a shirtless older black male that may have been intoxicated that were in a fight on the bridge. They separated and went different ways when they heard our sirens. One went towards West Side Market. 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
0: There's a woman at the street park playing basketball. Make contact with him.
1: Description. Colon Bridge, Lucas.
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0: Fairmont 220. So, valid state ID. He's clear our locals, break for 29. He said, go ahead. That floor's one an in-state only out of Michigan for a probation violation.
1: He's in trouble.
0: Go ahead.
1: They'll decline any involvement in the location. It'll be clear from their Route 20's location.
0: 10-4, he's a coal run locust.

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1: Sky 220.
0: This is an altercation between Zion South and then another, and then Mail Creek.
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0: Hutchinson. 10-4-26. 10-8.

0: 210-220.
1: Yes.
0: Sign up from your location at 1105 4th Street, taking a complaint now where there's a female that appears to be... They described her to be trying to change her clothes. They're unsure if she's trying to hide from somebody or what's going on right now.
1: Hello. 23 is out.

0: caller is at 1105 advising that this is going on two houses up. I believe it's going to put her in 1109-4. It said that the female is on the front porch on the house now. Correction, now she's on foot walking up the hill towards the view. She has a backpack with her as well.
1: What is the description?
0: They couldn't tell if she was a white or black female. Said she had a ponytail, 10-4.

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0: Channel 210.
1: Yes.
0: Can you start towards 1501 Morgantown Avenue, apartment number 2, have a female on the line advise that a Charles Hamlet broke the window trying to get into the residence approximately 10 to 20 minutes ago. He's since left the area. We're still trying to get further. Break firm on 220.
2: Good.
0: The mission just called back, and they are actually full this evening. They do not have a bed.
1: If you're calling, you can just all clear from here. She's been advised to move along. She doesn't want to get in motion anyway. She said she's going to get hang up the cheeks for a little bit.
0: 10-4.
2: Is that male no longer trying to get into that residence?
0: No, it happened 10 to 20 minutes ago. They said that he lives in Bridgeport on Tolley Drive. We're still trying to get further.

0: He left the area in a vehicle. 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He normally drives a white Mitsubishi or a silver Charger. She's unsure what he had this evening. Said that he did break the window to the residence, but he didn't steal anything. And he did make entry into the residence when it happened.
1: Can you see if we have a 28

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It's on an Outlander. See if we have a dealing with it on LPR now. No hits on the LPR.

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0: Brim's Shack, wholesale carpet, and star furniture.
1: Sounds fine.
2: This time I'm not locating anything for a charger.

I did find a Dodge Avenger registered to him. It's a 2008 model. Also nothing on the LPR.

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1: Ten.
0: Everything appears secure. I'm 10-8. Tag was left on the door.
1: 10-4.
2: Sorry, 4 Mayor, next to patrol, wave tag.
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1: Washington, C-23 out here.
0: 10-4-0-1-21.
1: Which apartment was it in?
0: She's calling from apartment 2.

0: and 34.
1: Good.
0: In the area of 147 Standing Road, I have a well-being check. Caller advisors, an elderly lady walked through their yard. She's now standing out in the middle of the road. Still taking further information.
1: Down.
0: She's been wearing a light-colored shirt, black shorts, and black backpack. She's headed down toward the Little General.
1: Okay.

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1: 410-4, I need for further, sir.
0: 10-4.
1: Houston, Firewalk, can you guys serve me a case with one of those mail up?
0: Is that case number? Case number 544-210.
2: In the area of 84 East Grafton Road, I have a noise complaint. Caller advised that there's going to be a trailer. Correction, it's an RV. It's going to be near the bottom of the hill. They're playing loud music.
0: Yeah.
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2: 10-4-34.

0: clarity for me.
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0: and 34.
1: Good morning.
0: Stand by. Marion 34.
1: Good.
0: Breakford 229.
1: Good.
0: Go through the city. EKBS. They're for one's for failure to appear. I'm trying to open the other one and my cat's frozen. So you have to stand by.
1: 10-4.
0: We're asking the cities if they want her now.

0: got wanted for trespassing.
1: Is someone out with her?
0: Sheriff's offices. Both are for trespassing. Correction, one is public in talks.
1: Yes, you know the beer for Raymond. Where are they at?
2: What's your location?
3: Standing Grove. We're about halfway.
2: How far?

Oh, she's got a duplicate name card with only one T, Tom, in her last name. Can you combine those? Checker 27, see which one's accurate.

0: She was empty to bring her here, or they did, she might pick her up.
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0: She's still alert.
1: Therefore, currently vomiting.

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1: Yeah. 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
0: And then mileage rate.
1: Good.
0: 115-367. Right.
1: Half, go ahead.
0: I'll be 10-8. 223 has custody of her.
1: 10-4.

0: 23 Fairmont. What's the weight on her 27 return?
1: $175.
0: 7 foot

0: wanted here for a while. Can you give me the 27 numbers and state, please?
1: Frank, 578839. What was the last thing you needed?
0: Out of West Virginia, correct?
1: That is correct.
0: Thank you.

0: 计算商。
1: Go ahead.
0: She's loaded up with the EMS, will be in room for the hospital. Sharing 10-8.
1: 10-4-0-2 low.
2: Well, you're okay.

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1: 210.
0: I forgot to mention earlier that people from Morgantown Avenue is requesting experience patrols for all shifts, seeing that he shows up different times a day.
2: Fire 234 arriving.
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0: Station 28.
1: 28, go ahead.
0: Another transport for you.
1: Go ahead.
0: Fairmont ER room 4, Potosat Ridge.
1: As received, Joe is responding.
0: 0216.

0: Beach, what's your call? Good. Will you link this to two existing case numbers for me, please?
1: Good.
0: Case 0300-2026-0301.
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1: Yes.
0: Traffic stop, Riverside Drive, Benton Ferry Bridge, Oklahoma 28, when you're ready.
1: Yeah.
0: Nora, David, Nora, 291.
1: 10-4, copy traffic stop, Riverside Drive, with Nora, David, Nora, 291, near 228.

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1: Go ahead.
0: 35, 547, 975.
1: Ten four. Marion 34.
0: Good.
1: Bailey Cook out of PA, valid operator is clear.
0: Yeah, boy.

0: 34 service.
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1: I'm 10-4, we're trying to gather insurance information.
0: 10-4.

0: 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Station 1, Station 3, respond. 290 Avenue near the Coal Run Bridge, unknown type fire, 0248.
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0: 43 this morning.
1: Agent 43 responding, Benigni Avenue near Coal Run Bridge on end tight fires, 249.
2: We're alerting fire department under the Coal Run Bridge, believed to be where Benoni continues, or some type of fire. They weren't sure what it was.

0: is it all open underneath the bridge? What's that marking, Todd?
1: It's on the, correction, West Side Market side then, yeah. Under the bridge.
0: And if we don't want to respond in.
2: Chris, Fathoms 41 responding, 0250. Fire Chief Command 4. Received a single call about an HC, some type of fire underneath the Coal Run Bridge. I'm sure it's on fire.
0: Okay,

0: 218 Fairmont. 318, go ahead. I'll be en route to NCRJ with the 1015. You can go ahead and call ahead, right for a beginning. Go ahead. 6-3-8-7-2. 10-4. I'll go ahead and call ahead.
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0: 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Now they can access this from the nasal plate side. 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

0: she's coming in for work.
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1: Yes.
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1: Tower.

0: 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I'm 10-8.
1: Time for a break.
0: Good.
1: See the shots fired complaint. Pine Grove Road, Davy Run Road. We're still taking further.
0: 10-4.
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0: Caller advised, heard two gunshots coming from the area of Davies Run Road about a quarter mile away. Unsure of what caliber it was. She advised it sounded like a big gun.
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It was 34 responding, 42 Sunny Croft Lane, CVA, 0359.

0: It'll be for a 76-year-old male, shoulder and arm pain. 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Be the last residence on Sunny Crop.
1: As you said.

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Signal 2. 10-4-0-4-0-5.

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1: Unit 48 responding, T31.5, Corey Avenue, decline greeting 0426. 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
1: Kafka.
0: Four Marion 1028.
1: Yeah, 34.
0: 207-493 Adam. Status, please.

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1: 10-4, I'll be out at Squib Wilson Boulevard.
0: Can't call the traffic stop, Squib Wilson. 207-493, Adams 0630.

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1: Yeah.
0: George 02949.
1: 10-4. Marion 34. Marion 34.
0: Good.
1: Kyra Frick out of Harrison County, valid operator, 0 points clear.
0: 10-4.
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0: 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She's unable to get out of bed and unable to ambulate, experiencing neck and neck pain and a headache.
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0: Personal, please.
1: That far.

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1: 34 on scene, Theater 642.
0: Good.
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0: Real Calvary Baptist Church, West Virginia 28, 537-617 Adam.
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0: 27 returns to Jacob Lancaster out of Mannington. Ballot City L, 0 points clear.
1: 10-4.

0: 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Does that 28 come back?
1: Return to 2002 Subaru Forester, expiration 5 of 27 to the same subject, clear.
0: 10-4.

0: Fire Rescue, ambulance 34.
1: I have a subject on the line. Being speak to an officer wanting to know the legalities behind someone going through the garbage of a business.
2: Hi, person.
1: Didn't work your time.
0: Are you able to get in contact with them?
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0: Majesty, 714.

0: 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I'll be 10-8, driver was cited for no proof of insurance. Make it a case, please. I'll be 10-7.
1: 10-4-0-7-14.

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0: 34 Fire Rescue, can I have my transport time, please?
1: You in transport is 0717.
0: Great, thank you.

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0: 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He had money stolen from his wallet last night. 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He spoke with the manager. They have video footage of the incident. He's wanting an officer to come view it.
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1: You're fucking out. 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
0: 10-4 break. Did you ask priors at that residence for the owner at that residence, D-Signal 99? She called in saying that people are at her residence burning things. Those were all back from 2024.

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1: Yes.
0: I got a statement from that mail. Received video footage. Can you sign me a case? I'll be 10-8.

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0: Ambulance 371 responding, 159 Underwood Street, Cardiac, 077. Fire Rescue 371. 371. 63-year-old female patient, chest pains, difficulty breathing, cardiac history. Pulse ox at 84, ongoing since 0200 when we hit the top of the hill with a red tin roof.
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0: County Emergency Communications Center Staff Report. Oh, yeah, Enterprise reported out of service, Tank 82 and Tank 7, fire and existing. 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Have you seen the VX stopping now?
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5: 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Engine 42 loud and clear. 42-1. 41 loud and clear. 42-1. 41 loud and clear. 42-1. 42 loud and clear. 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

0: District 20, ambulance 33. I have a patient transport. Were you ready to copy?
1: Done.
0: Fairmont Medical Center, 3A, room 309. Going to Ruby 10, southeast, bed 1080, tower number 4.

0: 44, man. I'll be on. That's going to be 2978.
1: 10-4. Should be of age residence with a 3-stall car garage next to it and a large porch.
0: 10-4, I have the house there. Thank you.
1: 10-4.
2: 475 Marion Avenue today.
1: 10-4.
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0: pulso, ¿eh?
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0: I made contact with the occupant of the house. Everything's fine, though. We'll be back in 8.
1: You guys, you did make contact with her?
0: 10-4, she's fine. She doesn't want medics or anything like that. Everything was good here, though. I'll be back in 8.
1: 10-4, 0-8-10.

1933. So make you aware of an animal complaint at 672 Pike Street, Monongah Break. Caller advised that there's a yellow lab that appears to be injured. It's limping. It is very friendly. It's currently in the neighbor's fenced-in yard. We have attempted to contact animal control with negative contact.

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0: Please let me follow up, Tad, on station in regards to case number 2026-0541. I'm going to use my desk phone to contact the complainant.
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0: Well, what happened with Carl Jones while I'm needing to speak to you? He's still in the hospital.
1: Extension 483.

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1: 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Fire and ski, 32.
0: Good.
1: You're responding for a female patient. She's experiencing neck pain. She just had a recent neck surgery.
0: Recent, thank you.

0: Rescue. 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
1: Excuse me, ambulance 27 responding. 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
0: The 27 returns to a Joshua subject out of Fairmont. Valid operator, 0 points clear, break.
1: Good.
0: Just to revise that 2023 Jeep Renegade expired 5 of 26, that's clear.
1: 10-4.

0: top two to reserve.
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0: Charles Hamlin on the phone. He didn't speak to an officer. He advised that he got a phone call from someone. They stated that they heard his name on the scanner last night, that he was a suspect for a B&E.
1: Okay.
0: Ten four. The prior cab that 210 handled is linked.

0: Mannington, any available units?
1: Two, go ahead.
0: Two, I have a April Parrish by public service. She's wishing to speak with you in reference to an issue between her boyfriend and his mom. What are you guys?
1: Also.
0: 10-4.

0: 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Station 20, Company 10 EMS, respond. 41 Pleasant Acres Drive, difficulty in breathing, 049. Ambulance 26 responding, 41 Pleasant Acres Drive, difficulty in breathing, 029.
1: Fire
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1: Good.
0: Responding to Pleasant Acres, room 5. 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
0: 371 arriving Fairmont, 0850.

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0: Responding for a 70-year-old female. She's in room 208. She is slow to respond, requiring a sternum rub for a response. She's on 2 liters of oxygen at 92%. Decreased levels of consciousness.

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0: 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What do you advise?
1: 10-4. What comes?
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1: Ready, copy.
0: Caller advised that his garage was broken into sometime between Thursday and now. Advised three vehicles were stolen from the property. A vintage Corvette, a four-wheeler, and dump truck. He's currently at the property now. He's trying to obtain video footage and the plate number for the vehicles.
1: 10-4, head that way.
0: 10-4.

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0: Caller is a homeowner of this residence. Advisor Renee Krause has been there for 3 to 4 months, and the caller wants her to leave. Advised that she does have a mental history, and she's currently outside at this point.

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1: Okay.
0: He was also advised of the mental hygiene process.
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1: 33,
0: respond. Kville's 33, responding 408 Naomi Street, General Illness, 0944.
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2: 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Or just put her name in the notes and then clear it out?
0: Responding for a 74-year-old male, nausea, vomiting, dizziness, does have an AFib history, the white stucco residence.

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0: 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What do you advise?
1: Squadron.
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1: No, I...
2: Edward 212501.
1: No, I... Good with the 727.
2: Frank 543201.
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3: 555.
1: I have CPS out at 51 Eli Way in Metz. They're requesting officer assistance to expedite. Otherwise, there's a mother there that's coming at them aggressively and yelling at them, negative weapons. I could hear the mother yelling at them in the background.
3: 10-4, what was the address?
1: 51 Eli Way in Metz.

0: 贵妇人，我才想说我是今年兔年。Edward X-ray 517.
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2: Do you want us to see if we can have Mannington units float that way until you can get there? There's currently an active argument going on with them and the mother. Mother's yelling at them belligerently.
1: 10-4.
2: 10-4, break Mannington 2. Can you start towards 51 Eli Way, outer Mets break?
3: Go
2: ahead. ISA troopers en route to that location from the city. CPS is on scene, and there's a current verbal altercation going on. Mother's yelling at CPS aggressively, negative weapons. State troopers advise they have a 25 to 30 minute ETA. We can hear that mother yelling at CPS in the background.
3: Two, four, Monroe.
2: 10-4.

0: 33.
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0: Unruly individual, JN Elementary School break. Caller's principal advised there's a female parent who's cussing and throwing things at them, currently located in the principal's office. She did not like the decision school to they had to make for their child. 10-4. Leaving 10-2.
1: I'm
0: getting more details from CPSF on scene at Eli Way, advising the mother's going to be at Dorothy Levine. The father is out there as well, and the child is in safe custody with the father. Father and the two CPS workers are outside.
1: Okay.

0: 33 callers advising they do not believe that the mother had any weapons. We had a black female wearing a white and black scarf and a black shirt.
1: Sorry, remember that for me.
0: 10-4, the mother in the principal's office. Caller advised they do not believe that that female has any weapons on her. It's a black female.
1: 10-4. 44 Alpha came out there.

0: Huntington 2 to other state units responding to 51 Eli Way. Caller is now advising that the mother is physically fighting the other CPS worker on scene.
1: I'm out here.
0: 10-4.
1: 475, call please myself, 555, or come through for me if you know.
0: 10-4.
2: Dispute or a complaint. The caller owns a piece of property on Pennsylvania Avenue. He's asked the neighbor to remove cars from his property and he's refused.
3: Ten-4, you can send to my personal.
2: Yep.
1: I have a female detained.
0: 10-4-1, female detained, 10-11.

0: 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This is Squad here for the CPS worker.
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1: 26.
0: The unit responding.
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0: 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She was in an altercation. 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Made it to the police are on scene.

0: 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He's been advised how to handle the situation. I'm 10-8.
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0: 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Medical problem, 1016. Ambulance 32 responding, 5 Stone Street, Reidsville, medical problem, 1016. Fire rescue 32.
1: Go ahead.
0: Male patient in his 60s, retaining fluid, unable to ambulate. He's bariatric,

0: 770. Okay. 2714 on a Phillips, valid operator, clear.
1: Yeah. Four, thank you.
0: Marion 33.
1: Yes.
0: 27, Christy Moore, valid, clear.

0: 谢谢佛名唱一下吧，你敢和还能好能吗？好，这是佛名佛名的和人权的
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2: Tyler, do you guys want to divert to the altered mental status?
1: Spoke for a 95-year-old male, advised he has a possible UTI, dementia history, experiencing an altered mental status, increased due to the possible UTI. Will be a cedar-sided house with a larger deck. Forest Lane will be off of Llewellyn Road. Turn left near the dam.

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1: 10, 4.

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1: Back, Steve. Handles 26 responding to 26.

0: 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Do we need to return that call?
1: Affirmative.
2: Fire Rescue 32, Theta, we've met.
0: I see. Ambulance 32, responding 51 Eli Way, 1026.
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1: 44.
0: There's a destruction of property complaint, 611 Chunks Run Road, out in Reeville. Caller owns the property, advised he pulled up to the gate and noticed that his lock, the lock was broken. Believes it might have been hope gas to access another road, and he has no trespassing signs.
1: 10-4.

0: Moon State Unit 475.
1: Okay.
0: 27 out of Pennsylvania is a James Thomas, showing it to be suspended. He's clear.
1: 10.

0: 446.
1: You have any jail EMS?
0: Check and advise. Go ahead.
2: State police are requiring your ETA.
1: Fifteen, 15 minutes.
2: Actually.
0: We're going to take it at 446.
1: Good.
0: EMS advised 15, 15, 15, and an ETA.
1: 10-4.

0: denied you.
1: Okay.
0: 90, you just want to make you aware of a reckless driver that started in the city, I believe it's going down into the county. It's a tractor trailer that Carl was only able to provide that was silver, traveling at a high rate of speed toward Reeseville. I believe that it's out of the city now.
1: 10-4, we'll do an area patrol.
0: 10-4.
2: Caller advised a silver trucker trailer was driving at high rates of speed, last seen leaving the city towards Reeseville.
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0: I'll be 10:15 with that Dorsey Levine subject. I'll be en route to my office processing.
1: 10-4 copy, 10:15, 10:43.

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2: 374 responding.
0: Ambulance 374 responding. 37 McCoy Road, Fall, 1050.

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1: Go ahead.
0: Respond for a 65-year-old female. She had fallen. They've gotten her up, but she's unable to ambulate now. It's going to be a dirt road, first house on the left. They have a supervisor responding, no transport vehicle.

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1: 2973.
0: There is evidence of recent activity down here. I'm going to make contact with the complainant that requested the, to see if it's him or other people coming down here. You just chose 10-8.
1: Yeah, for example.

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1: 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RSU-34. Responding for a 55-year-old male, having chest pains, heartburn, difficulty breathing, lightheaded, weakness. Does have a diabetic history, has been vomiting, coffee grounds, like substance. With his second house on the left, split rail fence, bluish green color.
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1: Negative.
0: Thanks. Thanks, Steve.

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0: In verification, 22 Otter Run Road. Caller is currently on scene. Needs of in verification for a 69 Chevy Camaro. Has all the paperwork.
1: 10-4, we'll get to here momentarily. He's 10-6.

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0: 27 returns to Jenny Conklin out of Shinston, suspended operator for pumping citation, clear.
1: What's 28 come back to?
0: 2006 Chevy Trailblazer, expiration 9 of 27, same subject, clear.
1: 10-4, can you run a triple Y check for priors? Looking for convictions on that, SROs.
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1: Negative, it's the laundry rack on Locust Avenue, 1345.
0: Stand for. Just passed Fairmont Medical.
1: Marine 47.
0: Good.
1: Reference has replied she does not have any priors.
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0: 177 Middletown Road, Whitehall Medical, cardiac, station 32 respond. 177 Middletown Road, cardiac, 1143.
1: Prudent, you're responding.
0: Ambulance 32 responding, 177 Middletown Road, Whitehall Medical, cardiac, 1143.

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1: Yes.
0: Responding Whitehall Medical, room 1. An 18-year-old male, chest pains, abnormal EKG, length of possible MI.
2: That's decent.

0: 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What was the number?
1: 715.

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1: Bay State unit to be clear from this residence, Matt.
0: 10-4.
2: 166, Marin.
0: Go ahead.
2: 27.
0: Go ahead.
2: 27 out of West Virginia.
0: Go ahead.
2: Frank, 975926, Frank.
0: Go ahead.
2: This is 47-1015's daughter. She just came over and said she keeps a dab pen in this vehicle.

2600 Middletown Commons, Cardinal Pediatrics, unresponsive patient, station 32, respond. 2600 Middletown Commons, Cardinal Pediatrics, unresponsive patient, 1148. 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
1: Actually. Mars, U-33.
2: Yes.
1: It's a 39-year-old female. I believe she had a unwitnessed seizure. Now she's unresponsive. She's breathing with pulse, not alert. She'll be in the lab near the nurse station.

0: days or so.
1: Yes.
0: I have a panhandling complaint. It's going to be 1228 Country Club Road in the Big Lots Plaza. The elderly female walking up and down asking people for money. She's currently at the tobacco store.
1: Devil. Yes.
2: 27 Haley Rashford, Shinsenti's valid operator, 0 points clear.
1: Sample.
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0: 329 Fairmont.
1: Okay.
0: We can take care of that.
1: 10-4.
2: 7 copies.
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0: stand by. 33, you are on. Tell me, please, so I couldn't copy your traffic.
1: For you, just advise him there's no new update. As soon as I have one, I'll let him know.
0: 10-4. 30, go ahead.
2: Hello, 33, is my radio. Zero two seven six zero six.

0: Area 47.
1: Yeah, 4.
0: I have his 20. Return whenever he's clear.
1: Yeah, go ahead.
0: 2012 Subaru Legacy to Catherine Hofstad, Al Shinson, expiration 128, clear.
1: Okay, he's done with his search on that vehicle.
0: 10-4.

0: 34 Transport Fairmont.
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0: We'll be in the area. Could you provide the description of the female again?
1: Caller was only able to provide an elderly female.
0: 10-4.

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0: Being route to the office with 1015, beginning miles 543.
1: 10-4, Joy, can we make this case for you?
0: Please.
1: 10-4.

去哪个地方吗？Negative contact will be clear break. 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
0: Can you start PD out to Whitehall Medical?
1: Actually, what's the reason?
0: Someone hit our ambulance.
1: Actually.
0: Nine one six six.

0: 44.
1: Yeah, Travis, I got this here, digital on that bad service out here.
0: Negative. Marion 166.
2: Where's that at on there, Tom?
0: Whitehall Medical.
2: Still on the roadway?
0: They're in the parking lot.
2: Alright, I'll be there just a minute.
0: Ten-four.
3: Long 6-1, Mary. No, I'm out at Whitehall Medical.
0: 10-4.

0: 420 DuPont Road, Vaughn County, Traumatic Injury, Station 20, respond. 420 DuPont Road, Vaughn County, 1211,
1: Joliet. 10-12 out of the second.
2: 00270. Western Jane 27.
1: Go ahead.
2: Gulf 098963. Don't give me the return on that one. Break for a second one.

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1: You got the instructor's name on a school bus seat?
2: It's a Mountain Line Transit bus. He struck his knee on the seat.
1: Okay, where's Gresham?
2: Actually.
3: Come on, 6-1 Merrimack, is the case for me and close it out.
0: Transport.

0: 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Traumatic injury, Station 37, respond. 420 Dupont Road, Lawn County. Traumatic injury, 1213.
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0: 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If you want to get a speak to her for me.
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0: Salem 32 en route, you're still with an 82-year-old male patient. Same priority. The patient's coming from the Whitehall Medical Center. Or he feels like he has something stuck in his throat. They advised that he was having a STEMI. Upon our 12 lead, I don't see any elevation that warranted a STEMI alert. Current vital bed pulse 112, respiratory rate 16, oxygen saturation 95% on room air, blood pressure 160 over 94, he's fine, his tachycardia monitor, GCS 456, and we'll be there in about 10. Do you need anything further?
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0: The reporter didn't know when or where the damage occurred to her vehicle. She was advised we can't do reports unless we know it occurred in our jurisdiction, Lieutenant.
1: 10-4.

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2: Yes. 210-6, 30 on 30, west side middle.

0: Marion, 28. Just your advisement, we've taken several 911 hangup calls from the North Marion area. It looks like it's going to be behind the high school, behind the technical center. No one's answering when we speak and no answers on callbacks.
1: Okay. Is it in the woods or on campus?
0: Showing to be in the back lot of campus.

0: Okay, check it.
1: 10-4.
0: Do you have a phone number?
1: 10-4.
0: What is it?
1: 681-331-8162.
0: 10-4, any priors with that?

0: just all the cell phone hangups from it, so I'm calling 911.
1: Fairmont, 219.
2: Yes.
1: 219, I have a female in line. She's needing to make a report about a suspicious person that she saw last night over at Shannon.
2: Can't for my personal.
1: Devil.
0: Bearing 28.
3: Yes.
0: Houston 1022, we made contact with the phone owner. He's advising that it's an accident. He's just working around a lot of metal.
3: Okay.

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2: 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Can you guys take that transport out of the ER room 1 at Chestnut Ridge? 33 disregard.
0: Okay, I'm out.
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0: 去年庆生吗？
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0: FEMA was concerned about an incident that occurred last night about a male being in her backyard and wanted to come inside her home, and she advised no, and then he ran off. If you could put in an extra patrol request for the alleyway between Virginia and Gaston for afternoon shift and midnight shift for me, and email me a copy of the request CAD, I appreciate it. The show's clear.

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1: 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Try to take on the air.

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0: 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I have no medical problems. Standing 25 respond. In the area of 10912 Husky Highway. I have no medical problems. 1300 action.
1: 26 are fine.
0: Ambulance 26 responding. 10912 Husky Highway. I have no medical problems. 1301.

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1: Yes.
0: Mark Malcolm, valid and clear.
1: All right, run a triple eye on him.
0: 10-4. Marion, 44.
2: 44.
0: Now 20 out of Maryland returns to a 2019 Hyundai Sonata to a Tanya Lyles out of Maryland. Expiration 7 of 26. Clear.
2: 10-4. I'm going to have that vehicle stopped all the time.
0: Copy, stop AutoZone, Maryland 2, George Sam, 0217, 1302.
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0: This came in as an automatic text message from an iPhone requesting medical assistance. It says for a sickness or injury. The closest address is 10912 Husky Highway at the county line in Metz. The phase two is hitting off to the left of that address in the woods.
1: Received. We'll try our best.
0: Received.

0: 2242 Flaggy Meadow Road, Manpower's just Harris County EMS lifting Company 14 respond. 2242 Flaggy Meadow Road, Manpower's just Harris County EMS 1305.
1: Maryland 27.
2: Good.
0: Responding Fairmont Federal Credit Union, there's a 35-year-old female, she's in the lobby, experiencing back pain. She has a walker.

0: Flemington 308 QAC.
1: QAC, go ahead.
0: In route to the facility with a 74-year-old female. She complained of a fall, had left-sided pain down through her arm, hip, leg. Patient has a breast cancer history, also has a left knee surgery, right hip, right wrist surgery. We're still probably 25 to 30 minutes out from the facility. That can give you further insight. Her pulse rate's 116, 0298, make one to dry. She's a 456.
1: That's received.

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0: 27 returns to a Karen, subject out of Maryland, valid, clear.
1: 10-4, thanks.

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1: Back receive, Britt.
0: Good.
1: On the map, it looks like there's a gravel road that goes off the left-hand side of Husky Highway at that address. That's where the phase 2 is hitting on the text message.
0: Okay, have you tried to make contact with them or make contact?
1: We've attempted. There's no answer.
0: Okay.

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1: 10-43, guys.
0: 43 on the air for Eyes or Fan.
1: 43 on the air in 13-2.

0: carrying any of that unit.
1: 475.
0: I have a disabled vehicle, 79 southbound near the 138. Gray Nissan Altima, requesting hillbilly towing. We'll get them notified.
1: Tesla.
0: She advised she is off to the side of the road.

0: 166. Go ahead and make that a case for me, and then start a cat for a disturbance of the road route.
1: Yeah, 4166.
0: 24 man, back 10-8.
1: 7444.
2: You need another unit to go with you.
0: Nah, somebody's supposedly up there just blaring their horn on their car.
2: Terrible.

0: Marion 44.
1: 44.
0: We've received a notification from a cell phone stating somebody was sick or injured on the Husky Highway near the Westville County line. Great.
1: Great, copy.
0: We started EMS. We were unable to make contact with anyone after we received that initial text notification. They're requesting law enforcement respond as well. Given GPS coordinates, it was left-hand side of the road just before the county line.
1: 10-4, I'll be around.
0: 10-4, please.

0: Five Five Marion.
1: Yes.
0: I'll be in route to Master with the 1015.
1: Yeah, 4555, 1385.

0: from above.
1: Yes.
0: Still buildings not above, so that's okay. Yeah, probably just 20 minutes easier.
1: Yeah.

0: We just spoke with the maintenance employees up here. They stated that the suspects left prior to our arrival break.
1: Good.
0: If you pull my CAD history from the Red Roof, last week I was called there for a civil issue. It's going to be those two individuals. I believe the female's name should be Grace.

0: Rob, will you want me to attach the same two people from last week's dad to this one?
1: Just put it in the cabinet. I don't think we ran any 27s last week.
0: Yeah, of course. 1321.
1: The establishment's requesting that we trespass them if we bond them.
0: Yeah, of course.
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So third party call was a 79-year-old female. She fell after standing. She was having some altered mental status. She's somewhat unresponsive at this time. Doesn't have a CVA history. Caller's not on scene. They advise the front door should be open. They did advise there should be a family member in route, but didn't have any ETA or description.

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0: Spot 4846 year old male. Modesties. Getting overheated. Does have a diabetic history. His last blood sugar reading was 137. Be a state resident. Beige colored tie.
1: Received.

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0: This vehicle's got two passengers needing transport down downtown Fairmont, right? One passenger's in wheelchair, and we are in the median around this turn. Can you see a fire department unit come out to open traffic and close off this fast lane?
1: 10-4.
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I-79 southbound, 138. 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
0: Copy 13, no, it's 1339. Acknowledge the call.
1: Then 4. They take it set up behind 446. They're going to turn around. The wheelchair bound passengers in the passenger seat right beside the passenger.
0: You guys need to turn around by 446.
1: Well, they can stop behind them near the turnaround, the U-turn spot there, and just briefly shut fast lane so I can get her into my cruiser.
0: 10-4. Ambulance 32 responding, Pierpont Center, on response to patient, 1340. Fire rescue 32. Responding, Pierpont Center, room 610, 81-year-old male. Slurred speech, slow to arouse. He was treated for a UTI last night. He's a full code.

0: 贵妇男。
1: Roger.
0: How about traffic stop northbound on 79 at 136 with Virginia
1: 28?
0: Roger. Can be Virginia, Nancy, Tom, Adam, Boy, Boy, Lincoln.
2: Annals 26 on the air, 1342.
1: Copy stop, 79 northbound, 136, Virginia registration, North Tom Adam, Boy Boy, Lincoln, 1342.
3: RST 133 responding.
2: RST 133 responding, 79 southbound, here is a 138. Traffic control, need to disable vehicle 1343. Fire scare, escrow 133.
3: Go ahead.
2: The state police are on scene. They're requesting you stop behind them near the bend and shut down the fast lane so they can get a passenger out of the vehicle and across the interstate.
3: That should be, thank you.
4: Good. Seems like traffic's slowing down. You want me to hop out here and shut it so you can get him out of there?
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4: Go ahead after that last car.

0: 会是你放一三吗？Adam 6 1 4 5 7 1 1 6.
1: Are they ready to move the tractor trailer for the disabled vehicle now?
2: It's a passenger car. The state trooper is trying to get the passenger out of the vehicle and across the interstate. He's just needing help with traffic to get him across.
1: 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It's 139 southbound. Now we'll start it rolling.
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5: Say you're...
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0: 312. Pat. 212, can you handle a 12B check, Fairmont Avenue, Kaufman Drive? So, gentleman pushing a bike on Fairmont Avenue, going towards Pizza Hut.
1: Yeah, 10-4 is what are they concerned about?
0: They heard that he looked like he was going to pass out, was concerned for his safety.
1: 10-4.
2: Correction, 133, 139, or 10. Backseat. Scene under control, vehicle removed. 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
4: Guns.
3: Hillbillies has possession of a vehicle. Show the interstate open. We'll be 10-8.
2: 10-4.

Alright, y'all stations be advised, Ruby's on yellow diversion until 1745. Repeating, Ruby on yellow diversion until 1745. Fire's concluded 1354.

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0: Will be out here.
1: Yes. Please, what's in here?

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0: He was advised of a protective order after tonight.

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0: 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It's going to be a riding mower accident. Station is up and moving in the roadway.
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0: Is there another vehicle involved, or is it just the lawnmower?
1: Negative. He came down off the hill while he was riding.
0: 10-4.
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3: 27 Transport 1 to Fairmont.
2: 27 Transport Fairmont, 1406. Fire rescue 34, medic 20s. Male patient was rolled a riding lawnmower off the embankment into the roadway. Patient's conscious, alert, bleeding from the head.

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1: Engine 11 responding.
2: Utility 1, engine 11 responding, 734 Monumental Road, ADV accident, 1408. Engine 11, utility 1, it's going to be a riding lawnmower subject rolled it off the embankment into the roadway in front of 734 Monumental Road. He's bleeding from the head, he's conscious alert.
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0: 9-47-33. I have a commercial burglar alarm, 450-450 Leonard Avenue. The media studio, side door alarm, negative contact.
1: Nine four. 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
2: 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Tony 1 on scene, 1 lane shut down, 14-12.

0: boss here and Roz, the patient went out to get his wallet. So he's not here an hour. We don't have to come back down the scene.
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3: 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It's on black truck in.
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0: 10-4. And that vehicle comes back to this building. Building is secure. We'll be tonight.
1: Marion 44.
0: 44.
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0: Copy. Four times you're wrong.
1: Handles 27 around Paramount 1419.
2: 33 in service,
1: 1419. CAD number 29246.
3: Yes, sir. 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I'll let you know.

Sounds like you got another ambulance coming. I hear one. I think it's coming from my way. 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

0: Mary Quan Sam.
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2: Yeah, go ahead.

0: Lieutenant, what was your last?
1: You're clear to send your cars.
0: Okay, I guess I'm coming.

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0: get for me if you want.
1: Yeah, go ahead. Is there any Fairvest in this utility?
0: Can you repeat that?
1: Yeah, you can go ahead and send your traffic. And I said, is there any spare vest in this truck?
0: Yeah, it should be in the back left compartment. 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
1: 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David 20475 Adam.
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0: 去南京三湾。Joe Robert Jarvis served in person. 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
2: The petitioner and the mission has been advised of the service on the respondent. 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
0: 哎，36，怎
1: 么回事？We have a vehicle accident in front of North Mary Vision 3208 Husky Highway
0: 先不这吧
1: It's two vehicles, car versus a van. 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
2: Emails 26 responding 3208 Husky Highway, vehicle accident, 1435.
1: 3208.
2: He responded.
1: 33.
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1: 1440. Squad
0: 7 responding. Squad 7 responding, 3208 Husky Highway, vehicle accident, 1440. 7.
1: Yes.
0: Two vehicles, Kia Sportage and a FedEx van, will be in front of North Marion Vision, one possible injury.

0: Squad 7, as soon as you can, tell me what you need over there.
1: Squad 7 on scene, south of the fallen.
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0: 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Squad 7, good.
1: Calling scene with a two-vehicle accident, side impact collision, moderate damage. Route 250 will be down to one lane at this time. G7 will be in command.
0: Squad 7 on scene, two vehicles, moderate damage. 250 down to one lane, 1443.
2: Squad 7, anything else up there for traffic?
3: Yeah, bring me 76 over.
2: Copy.
0: 34 arriving, 1443.

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1: Command 7, good.
0: Driver of the FedEx van's out walking around. She would like to be checked out by EMS. We still have one patient inside the vehicle. We're going to have a slight access issue.
1: Actually, one patient outside walking, want to be checked out. One patient still in the vehicle. Access issue, 1444.

0: 1770 Mile Ground Road, Mon County Cardiac Station 20, respond. 1770 Mile Ground Road, Cardiac, 1445.
1: What's crashing?
0: Never seen.

0: 1770 Mile Ground Road, Mon County, Cardiac, Session 37, respond. 1770 Mile Ground Road, Cardiac, 1445.
1: Alright, you were off, you want to scratch?
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0: be advised there's two possible injuries now.
1: 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We have Hillbilly now for that first 10:20, 30-minute ETA.
2: Copy. Before, I'm going to need another one. I just don't know if they have a preference yet, so same boss.
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0: I'll be 10-8 from Whitehall Medical well-being. 1017 to NCRJ with the 1015 break for beginning mileage.
1: Lewis.
0: 157-630.
1: 10-4.
2: Alright, sir, Marin. The FedEx man is requesting hillbilly as well. Break.
1: Good.
2: Alright, sir, for that driver's Frank 658269. Frank 658269.
1: 10-4.
3: You got a deputy available. I'm out with the Signal 6 that just happened here at the railroad tracks of Rezo.
1: I was getting ready to send 44 out that way.
4: 44, I copy. I just have a traffic stop, exit 132, southbound. Turn right out, West Union 28.
1: Go ahead.
5: 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I'll be en route to the Signal 6 in Rezo.
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3: 475.
2: 475, I have a roadway obstruction. There's a starter from a motor in the middle of the road. It's going to be near mile marker 132, 79 southbound.
3: 10-4.

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1: 30.0. Al, momentarily. You got a solid look.
0: Two vehicles, Jeep, Honda, Elantra. Negative injuries off the roadway in the area of the railroad tracks.
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2: Chief 11, we're moving traffic to Company 11 property.

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0: 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I'm 27, what's your name for the driver?
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2: Both vehicles were able to be driven from scene. Information taken over report on 10-8.
1: 10-4.
2: Nineteen's open back up.
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0: 25, 10-8.
1: 10-4. Returning 15-0.
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0: I have a Van Horn subject by public service out of Clarksburg. Wishing to speak with you in reference to papers that came from Washington County, Maryland. 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
0: 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What do you advise?
1: I'll call you.

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0: 312. 12. 10 J's, 20 minutes. 10 for break. 10.
1: It's in the Walgreens lot on the 7th Street side. There's staying there on the scene of the subject. I'm going to go ahead and clear up, but MJ's can find it.
0: 10-4.

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1: Go ahead, Marion.
0: That subject you were speaking with earlier is outside the sheriff's office in the alleyway in a blue Ford Edge.
1: 10-4, time will be out in just a minute.

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0: 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Her legs are swollen. 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
2: Four Ridgely Avenue, difficulty in breathing, Station 20, Station 1, respond. 604 Ridgely Avenue, difficulty breathing,
1: 1668.
3: Good.
1: 27, Frank 619819 Charles, Harless out of Barrackville, valid operator, 0 points, clear break.
3: Good.
1: 27, Ida 393239, Haley Kearns out of Mannington, valid non-driver, clear.
2: 10-4. Number 148, Mon County vehicle accident, Station 20, respond. I-79 southbound, 148, Mon County vehicle accident, 1615.
3: Parks, what's the southern for the vehicle accident?
2: They have fire EMS and police on scene. They have two patients.
4: 48 responding.
2: They only have one transport unit on scene.
3: Okay, we're going to scratch. We only have one truck available.
2: Actually, Unit 48 responding. 604 Ridgely Avenue. Difficulty in breathing. 1650.
1: Station 2032. 32. We are southbound on the interstate. Do you want us to take that?
2: 74-year-old female. I have a difficulty breathing, her O2 stats are reading 84, heart rate 117, she doesn't have a COPD history. Also a temperature of 100.4. Be a red residence with a white GMC outside.
3: Received.

0: Fire Rescue 32, we're going to be responding to that vehicle accident on I-79, Dupont County, and we're going to bypass this evening.
1: Action. Ambulance 32, responding 79 southbound, 148 vehicle accident, 1517.

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2: Good. I have a disturbance, 701 Oliver Avenue. The caller advised her 11-year-old son destroyed the living room, yelled at the mother, then stormed off, stated that he was going to go to his girlfriend's house in Clarksburg.
3: Four, seven, five, Marion, 10-7.

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0: 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I have the principal from West Fairmont Middle needing to speak to an officer about an incident that occurred earlier today.
2: My personal.
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1: 10-4, I have a person.
0: I apologize. Can you signal one? He's not on the line.
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0: 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Traffic stop, Virginia Avenue, just in front of MVB bearing, break for Washington 28.
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0: Good.
1: 28 provider returns to 2008 Mazda, expired 5 of 26 to Robin Jackson out of Fairmont. It's clear.
0: Yeah, 14 bus.

0: White Burn, Travis Falls with that 28 just ran, digits from Pleasant Valley.
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0: Can you signal in reference to public service needs made in regards to a civil issue?
1: Yeah.

6 Metro, Smith, June tonight.

0: calling Tamara. She was advised as part of the civil process. She was also advised how to get a DVP, a B10A.
1: 10-4.

0: 168, that returns to the 2013 Honda. Expiration 6 of 26, so Shanda Ross out of Reeseville. It's clear.
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0: request for Extra Patrol 209 Murray Avenue. She rides a blue minivan with a West Virginia decal, female driver. Flies up and down the road during the afternoon.
1: Central, Home Patrol, the area.

0: 40, Smyrna. I'll be out with a pedestrian on I-79 northbound at the 135.
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1: Yes.
0: Pleasant, for sure. We'll be in contact with the key holder.
1: Careful.
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2: 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Repeating, Ruby on yellow diversion until 21:45. 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
0: 10-4.
3: 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We'll be sending from here. If they call back to the Horizon, call it. Respond. 50 pounds.

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I have another transport whenever you're ready. 7. Fairmont ER, room 12, going to Ruby. NICU bed 19, monitor insulin drip CAD. I think it's 7.

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0: Caller advised, a black motorcycle driving at a high rate of speed. Male driver wearing a black face mask and passing people between the lanes.
1: 10-4.

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0: 586.
1: 10-4.
0: Jimmy 10-8, she was also advised not to walk on the interstate.
1: 10-4.

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0: 383, I have an unruly individual, 1347 Airport Road, the Woodlands Apartments break. Caller's having an issue with her daughter, 17-year-old. She's tearing stuff up in the apartment, giving the caller a hard time.
1: Careful.
0: Correction. 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
0: In reference to that unruly individual, UTIN 1022, we just received a call back from the mother advised that the juvenile has calmed down, no longer needing assistance.
1: Same for you.

3805 Webster Pike, Webster, structure fire, engine 154, respond. 3805 Webster Pike, structure fire, 1815.

0: Charles from 15 miles.
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1: Engine 154 responding 3805 Webster Pike, structure fire 1825.

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Area 300 East Park Avenue, structure fire, 1829.

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1: 1042 responding in area 300 East Park Avenue, structure fire, 1830.
0: 43 responding.
1: 1043 responding, 300 East Park Avenue, structure fire, 1830. Rescue 5, 1041 responding, East Park Avenue, structure fire, 1830.
0: Ladder 47 responding.
1: Ladder 47 responding, 1830.

0: Rocky is responding, East Park Avenue. Caller advised, just up from the BP gas station at 300 East Park Avenue towards UPS store. You can see smoke coming from a residence. Looks like it's coming from the porch.
1: He advised by 20 was 46 David 201.

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0: 41 in here. Nothing apparent this time.
1: Engine 41 in the area, nothing apparent, 1833 area. Ladder 47 in the area, 1833.
2: 42.
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2: 47 command port. I'm at 209 East Park with some guys grilling on their porch. Said everything's all good.
3: 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Command Fire Rescue.
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1: 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Correction. Engine 43, ladder 47, returning 1835. Engine 42, returning 1835.
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1: Hi.
0: I'll be en route to 412 Coach Street.
1: She probably advised it was 412. She was at 411 Hook Street.

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1: Yes.
0: Can you log and clear an extra patrol 800 block 4th Street?

0: 118 Calvin Street, Falls, Station 20, respond. 118 Calvin Street, Falls, 1854. Ambulance 32 responding, 118 Calvin Street, Fall, 1854. Fire rescue 32.
1: Good.
0: Came in through life alert, 78-year-old female fell on the sidewalk, struck her head, knees. There is a door code if you call services office.
1: Thank you.

0: 331 Piles Avenue, medical problem, stage 25, respond. 331 Piles Avenue, medical problem, 1856. It was 26 responding, 331 Piles Avenue, medical problem, 1856. Last scan was 26.
1: Send for 1856.
0: House with a tree out front. 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
1: 168.
0: Have a shoplifting complaint at the Dollar General at the mall. 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
1: 10-4, just, you're still on the line with them. 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
0: 10-4.

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0: 16689, I'm in the area. 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
1: It's going to be a blue SUV outside of the store. 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
0: First 1027 for Robert Keener out of Fairmont, valid operator, 0 points clear, break.
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4: 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I'm about to clear up in a moment.
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0: 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You're on to the office, make it a case. You would back that triple I down, please.
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0: George 176271.
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0: Raymond Lopez. 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
1: 10-4.

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0: Speak with the mother of the child that was hit. She vows that she did not want to pursue any charges. Break.
1: Go ahead.
0: They were advised to just separate for the rest of the evening. You can share units tonight.
1: 10-4 to 22-19-41.

0: 在吗？请问听取通话线。
1: 在。
0: We have an ATV complaint, 1917 Morgantown Avenue. Caller's advising that there's a group of kids on ATVs and motorbikes all over the roadway. As they pulled into his property, they were yelling at him, and he advised that he does have a firearm.
1: 10, are they all still there, or did they leave?
0: We're still taking further.
1: 10-4.
0: He was responding to Morgantown Avenue. Caller advised that they have left. They went towards Speedway Avenue.
1: 10-4.
2: 232 for a while.
0: Go ahead, 232.
2: Here's a complaint for that.
0: A Leon Just.
2: 10-4. 22, you can disregard him. Start this way. 10-4. 222 for him, I'll be sending it.
0: 10-4, 222.
3: 168 Marionette, female, then process, release them to me.
0: 10-4-1945.
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0: 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I'll be checking somebody's Cod Street.
1: 10-4-2-32.

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0: Team.
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0: I patrolled Alt Road, Suncrest, Speedway. Now to the range. Negative contact. I can't hear any vehicles around you there.
2: Tadbury, he believes we go up High Point, over the hillside and down holes. I'm going to go up the hill, please.
0: 10-4.